Well, it was a fine thing writing some songs and putting out a record while you're still on tour. But it's another thing trying to play the fucking things.

Championships. 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Qué noche tan fantástica.

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He told us it was him. And he came on board, and he stayed on board, even if we lost him physically a long time ago. His name is Greg Carroll.

The YouTube audience has been campaigning for the release of Aung San Suu Kyi, who spent most of the last 20 years under arrest for the crime of believing an election result that made her the leader of her country of Burma. Well, she's out now. I wanted to say a special thanks to Amnesty International and all the YouTube fans that held her and kept her name out. So we rejoice in her release. We salute her son, Nicholas, who's here tonight.

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0: Brazil in house!
2: This song is for you.
0: What is your name?
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On his way home to Dublin City. That's where I come from. From Fingers and from Ballymore.

you know, this group does not play new music or old music, it plays U2 music. The song is about trying and failing and still trying. It's about lots of things. It's about when we used to send away maybe cassettes, demo cassettes to people who maybe didn't understand what they were getting in the first place. It's about wherever you are, in the factory floor or in the school or whatever it is. It's called I Fall Down.

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1: 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Good night. God bless you. Very special night. Thank you. Beautiful city of London.
2: 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And for those of you who would still like to see U2 live, the Mammoth Tour takes in America, Canada and Europe next year. These guys just don't stop. I'm Chris Evans. 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

Yes. 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Could be Larry Street, could be Adams Street, could be Edgar Street, could be Oliver Jeffers Street, who helped us out with this next piece. 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

0: start the news. 3 car bombs have exploded in Dublin, killing 23 people and injuring more than 100 others during rush hour. 5 more people died and another 20 were hurt in the blast which...
1: Small shot for me, Biden.
2: Thank you.

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1: That's correct. 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

0: Thank you, Daniela, for Instagram. On with Edge. There you go. This girl knows what she wants, and she's very good at getting what she wants, and we like that. Well, merci Danielle. Ciao. That's cool.
1: This is...

0: As you know, I've been getting into a little bit of trouble here in San Francisco. Policeman called me, a policeman by the name of Inspector Joseph Toomey called me up in my hotel room, said he was collecting some evidence concerning an act of vandalism down at Vine Clark Fountain. Said, Mr. Houston, otherwise known as Bono, we take this thing very seriously in the city. I said, I take it very seriously too. But have you picked on the wrong band? I mean, this is you too. I mean, we're the Batman and Robin of rock and roll, for God's sake. Anyway, there's a... I think it should be explained to Mayor Feinstein, there's a big difference between graffiti art and an act of vandalism. I am an artist, and that was not an act of vandalism. And I am against acts of vandalism. And I don't suggest that, other artists can go around painting mustaches on the Mona Lisa either. I mean, this is a little different because our man Vaillancourt himself had spray painted his own sculpture a few years ago when he opened it. In fact, we have a little surprise for you here because, I mean, we put on a free concert for the city of San Francisco. I mean, other bands get the keys to the city. With us, they're talking about throwing away the keys and a 6-month jail sentence or a large fine or something. Anyway, as a special gift to the people of San Francisco and Oakland, we have brought with us the artist in question. Armand Vaillancourt has come from Quebec to be here today to explain how he feels about the fact that I spray painted his work of art. Armand?
1: Beautiful music with great energy, people, right? I'm very happy to be here tonight and to, with solidarity with the group, you too. I think they are doing great music and they are people with universal consciousness.
2: Coming in from Auckland, New Zealand. This is Neil Finn, so...

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0: All right. 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We know a lot of you traveled a great distance to get us to our destination, so thank you for all the trouble getting here. And thank you to all the people who looked after us in Las Vegas, incredible, hard-working people. Thank you to our own crew. Thank you to Joe O mixing the sound, Willie Williams running the show, Smasher running the TV. Shit. I don't know even where to start with the names. Morley, for a start. Gavin Friday, for a start. Should we just do the song? Because...
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0: We are indeed truly a very, very special feeling around here. Could be the ley lines, could be the jet lag, but it's a very special feeling. Thank you for having us here. One but not the same.

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Woo!

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1: Here we are in the Republic of Yorkshire. Thanks for coming out to see us play. 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

0: What's your name?
1: Jason.
0: Oh. Sorry, Jason. It's all yours. After the show, do the business. Just don't consult us.

Well, what an incredible blessing it is to, to be able to make a difference in other people's lives like all of you do who support Amnesty International and One Campaign and all the people who've been supporting the Red Zones, Apple and Bank of America and all this, loads of companies, Starbucks, Belvedere's, loads of them. And Salesforce, we're getting somewhere. And 10 years ago, there were I think on the continent of Africa, there was 50,000 people on HIV, on the antiretroviral drugs to fight AIDS. Now, there's nearly 10 million, and the United States is a large part of that 10 million. You are incredible people. And you're very generous. And very generous to us. In the next 5 years, we're going to see an end to the mother and child transmission of that disease, that horrible disease. And then 10 or 20 years, we're going to see that disease finally off. I like when Edge just plays chords sometimes. Look at the concentration.

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Or something like that. 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

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Well, you're very welcome wherever you've come from. We started this band 10 years ago. We knew all those people from Los Angeles that had enough sun, you know? Well, you're very welcome wherever you've come from.

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This is a city that a lot of Irish people came to this city, right? So this time, these Irish people came as a rock and roll band, okay? So, but this is a folk song. It was like the Irish and a kind of whole America in a very special place, because for over 100 years and more, Irish have come over here to find work and find a future. And they brought with them songs, old Irish folk songs that became old American folk songs. And I hope maybe we'd leave behind some songs one day. And, this is a song written by Peggy Seeger. It's a song I wished I heard sung on the radio during the miners' strike in England a few years ago. This is called Spring.

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And this man in a shanty town outside of Johannesburg has had enough of looking down the gun barrel of white South Africa. He's ready, but he still waits. He waits for the West, the supposed peacemakers, while they argue about sanctions, while they fail to support a man like Bishop Tutu and his call for common sense. Because this is all to do with silver and gold. That's what brought the white South African man there in the first place, as he dug the diamonds in the earth, the rich mineral deposits of South Africa. He was there for the silver and gold, and that's what would get him out of there. Had enough? 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

So London, just like Dublin's not always a fair city. 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Wrote this song about him and found out that

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This next song is a song I wish we didn't have to write it, but we had to write it, and we want to play it. One day, Irish men will stop fighting with each other over the past. They will live and work together in the present. This is not the future. Sunday, bloody Sunday!

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Actually, I'm Irish myself. 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So I'll just say nothing much and just tell you this is our fourth concert in France, and it's been really good. People have been coming, lots of people. It's been really good. We're just finding out how to play a lot of

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Why dance with yourself when you can dance with all the rest of us? 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

0: 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Oh yeah, that's the big one.
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0: Look versus love. Oh yeah.

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When I get this feeling, you know I'm dancing on the ceiling. Out of control. Everything's under control.

As you know, this is really what do you call a telethon. As I say, we're raising money for the business sector here because they're a little short this week. That's why I'm wearing the hat, because of course I'll be passing it around later. Well, our phones have been jammed. We got some guy sending his suit, his three-piece suit, and his briefcase. So you know, really, any offers, any exciting bits and pieces that you may have brought with you in your briefcase, we'd really appreciate it if you just send them along there. God bless you. Speaking of God, this is a song he wrote with Curtis Mayfield. Did you not know all the best songs were co-written with God?

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1: We love you, that's how. 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
0: Okay, I want to thank J.R., the artist, French artist. We did that incredible film at short notice. We sent him to Zatry, Jordan, it's a camp run by the UNHCR, they do an incredible job. I want to thank Anton Corbin for these extraordinary films, for photography, for the cover of the Joshua Tree, and so much more, but all these films. Thank you, Anton, is with us tonight. I want to thank you again, Mumford & Sons, to have a band just extraordinary with us for this. It's something else. We want to thank our crew, because they're incredible. We want to thank you, Arthur Fogel. We want to thank our audience for giving us what has turned out to be a really ridiculous life. So, thank you. Thank you. Okay. So our last song for the night is a new song. And it's a song of experience. We've only played it once before, but we're going to be better.
2: And where are we going?

0: And this is Rejoice.
1: We will.
0: I need the edge, you see, for this. I could all very well talk to you.

same people who work for peace in Ireland, and are the same people who fought against debt slavery in the Jubilee year 2000, who are the same beautiful people that I see when I look around this place tonight in 360 degrees. We are those people. We are the same persons. Because our voices were heard, millions more of our brothers and sisters are alive. Thanks to the miracle of AIDS drugs and malaria drugs. They will be doctors, they will be nurses, they will be scientists who will live to solve great problems. Yes, there are many.

0: Je n'ai pas de mots. 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
2: What can I say, really? What can I say? You know, at first we wanted to make this film in the sunshine here at Red Rocks, and then we realized that would be very wrong for this group. This is what's right for this group, and this film's going all over the world as a record of tonight. You want to say hello to Japan? Say hello to Japan! From an LP titled War, a song titled Surrender,

0: Sorry about that.
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1: I went looking. 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
1: Blessings.

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Still working on that one.

0: 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But if there is a light, don't let it go out.
1: We got it. We got it. Stay on that. Stay on that. Turning up the guitar. 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

0: Well, thank you, Mr. Hammer. 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
1: Amp.
0: Amp. Amp is the name. Thanks, Amp.
1: So,
0: we were talking last night about friendship as a kind of sacrament, and how we have this kind of extended family thing going on in our band, where the difference between family and friends and workmates gets all blurred, and we got this extended family, and it's a brotherhood on stage, but it's a sisterhood also. We got some of the smartest, hardworking women running our show, and we lost one of the smartest, most hardworking men who was running our show for 33 years, Dennis Sheehan. We say goodbye to him. And Dennis has seen us in all kinds of shape. All kinds of shape. Dennis he would clothe you. Dennis would dry you off. Dennis would put you back on a stage when you couldn't, when you didn't think you could be on a stage. And we'd fight sometimes, very rare. But friendship, it's okay to fight, right? Because that's what you're able to fight with your friends. And this song is a song for a friend that, this is a fight that I wish I had had with him. It's a song about Michael Hutchins, I just wish I had. So with your friends, don't do the I wish I had situation. Say it.
2: This is another one. Get it out.
0: Are we ready?

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That's for sure. Women and girls, mothers, sisters, half the sky. Now, luminous as these figures behind us may be, most of all of them would tell you the same thing. Single individuals do not change history. Social movements all change history. When people get together to agree on something, that's when the world changes. When people decide none of us is equal until all of us is equal, that's when the world changes. So, to all the social movements out there,

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That would be nice. 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

0: 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Thank you. Thanks for sticking with us.
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If he's not misbehaving, if he's okay, leave him in here. 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

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I think you only know one song. 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

0: 1, 2, 1, 2, 3, 4.
1: Dallas Shue, been working on this tour and every other tour. This is the man here. Give it up, Dallas Shue. And the whole of the U2 crew, everybody been working real hard. And people who build this stage, we owe them a great debt of service. 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How's the electronics here?

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0: Trust me, I can build a wall around your homes that nothing will penetrate.
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1: You're a liar, Trump.
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2: Well, I don't really know what to say. We've come a long way. We didn't expect this. Thank you. For us, this concert should be as two hearts beat as one.

0: see the Earth from space, we see ourselves as a whole. We see the unity, but not the divisions. One planet. One human race. We are here together, and we need to live together, with tolerance and respect. Our only boundaries are the way we see ourselves. The only borders, the way we see each other. We must become global citizens. Our voices are important. We give our elected officials their power. And we can take it away. Be involved. We are all time travelers, traveling together into the future.
1: It's worth the times like this to remember what we can accomplish when people who don't normally hang out together, hang out together. And we live close to the moment when we can declare the first HIV-free generation. That is something to live for and work towards. So we want to sing this next Paul Simon song. He's a hero of ours. He didn't mind us messing with it. Hope. We want to sing it for all you activists. One Campaign, Red, whoever you are, Global Citizen, whoever.

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0: Thank you. 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Obrigado, YouTube.
1: I want to hear more. He's a young poet here. Come on. I know you.

This is a song that when we were being thrown out of the studio on our third LP, on the War LP, we've been thrown out of the studio. We had, I think, we spent 10 minutes writing this next song, 10 minutes recording it, 10 minutes mixing it, 10 minutes.

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publika vilkšē. 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That means a lot to us.

Last time was the best. The time we spent here around here was the best concert of our tour last year, last time. So of course, tonight is crap, you know. That's as much as I'm gonna kiss your ass tonight, so. Going back to Tiffany's. 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We brought a few palm trees with us, you'll see them later. And a 40-foot lemon, of course. Used to be in Tiffany's. Anyway, I hope you like all this shit because you paid for it. Thanks for sticking with us.

After reading all the newspapers the last few days, and seeing your faces, it's a great thing to have this city, this country, believe in you. This is a sort of homecoming.

0: What's your name?
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0: 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Sorry, Jason. It's all yours. Happy Saturday.

Thanks again, Sabre Jorgen.

you.

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Could be Larry Street, could be Adams Street, could be Edges Street, could be Oliver Jeffers Street, who helped us out with this next piece. But anybody tonight, think of the people and the places that shaped you, made you.

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And we actually rehearse in the back of this bus. This is the result of that. It's called When I Fall Down.

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Wouldn't be the first time. Where are we? Where am I? What planet did I fall down on? Wow. Shit, man. Whew. This is a big operation, yeah? Check out this place. Wow. So rock and roll has come to this. I think I like it. Let's blow the bullshit up even bigger the next time. What do you say, D8? Let's put in a few blues for us.

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A song about Dublin City. And a song about a drug called heroin that's tearing our city in two. It's tearing the heart out of the city of Dublin. Tearing the heart out of the city of Chicago. Rich people stuff dollars in the back of their pocket while poor men lie in gutters with needles stuck in their arms. Screw them, I say. Song about a friend of mine who was given on his 21st birthday enough heroin into his bloodstream to kill him. Some call bad.

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Last night we played a special gig for some lads in Sheriff Street. 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There's a lot of things they can do, but I said it in one word.

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1: 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Thank you for bringing us to Mexico City. 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I know that it gets a bit tricky. 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We're restless, folks, aren't we, the Eds? 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Amen, brother. We nearly lost a brother last night. So G-Man. Another wandering spirit.
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1: Little things that give you away. 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
1: Tonight, we're at Tiffany's in Sophie Hall Street. And on stage, it's U2.

I'd like to play a song for you. A song that we learned from a group that was on earlier. We learned from the Dubliners. A song Luke Kelly used to sing. It was written by Peggy Seeger and Ewan McCall. A song about a mining disaster in Nova Scotia. A song I'd like to have heard on the radio around about the miners' strike in the UK and all that. Don't think we've ever played this out.

0: Welcome to California, The Edge. That's for you, Morley. Thank you. Now, there's a word, solipsism comes to mind when you're taking people down your street and into your bedroom and all of that, but we kind of think everybody had the first experience, the first fight in the playground, and it's okay to be that. But then again, because I'm a singer, I don't really mind getting lost in the self. Now, I saw myself in the crowd here. I saw myself. I saw Bono in the crowd, which really means I'm losing it. How does a singer tune up? Me, me, me, me, me, me. You know that one, don't you? Where is he? I saw Bono. Come up here. Dude. Always wanted to meet you. Come on, dude. Here. Yeah. You really are. You sure? What's your name?
1: Joe Heyer. I'm Hollywood Bono from Hollywood U2 is my.
0: Okay, cool. You're looking really good, my man. 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Would you help me here? Just I want you, Bono, to

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So look, is this the way to? Here, here. You try that. Poke it at me. That's you. You poke it now at me. In fact, don't. 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

0: 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Thank you.
1: Is that yours?
0: It was a nickel bike.

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Thank you very much. 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Thanks a lot.

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I was telling you before about guitar lessons I was having from the Edge. I told him that Jimi Hendrix was refused guitar lessons. So I'll move over Jimi Hendrix.

We're called U2. And we're not just another English band passing through. But first of all, we're Irish. And we plan to stay here a little while, 3 months actually. We're going to knock on

In Ireland, they